0: 93.1.
1: It's a line. If you cross it, that's your motherfucking ass. She's a bitch. She's a bitch.
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See you at the bar, you was hardly talking. That's when I knew that your heart was scarring. Friends to lovers need a part to star in. Like, wait, babe, let me ask.

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1: 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Y'all ready to party out there? 1990 South, we gonna bring the stars of 45. Remade, repaved, and we done.

it up, rock the bass, pump it up, rock the bass, hype the music in your face, pump it up.